0: runway.
1: Do you love streaming Magic 97 at work or on the go? We want to make you a star.
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0: It's as Canadian as maple syrup, toques, and poutine. The Swift Cup. We're taking the hockey pool to a whole new level with the Swift Cup. 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
2: Good morning. This is Kirsty Hansen back with the 5-day forecast. This morning we're looking at sun and clouds with a risk of showers, a high of 20 and a low of 10 later on. Tomorrow we'll see showers and a high of 17. Then on Monday, Tuesday, and Wednesday, sun and clouds with highs around 22. 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

0: It's as Canadian as maple syrup, toques, and poutine. The Swift Cup. 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
2: Good morning. This is Kirsty Hansen back with a five-day forecast. This morning we're looking at sun and clouds with a risk of showers, a high of 20 and a low of 10 later on. Tomorrow we'll see showers and a high of 17. Then on Monday, Tuesday, and Wednesday, sun and clouds with highs around 22. 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
1: From the Provincial News Desk, I'm Judy Peters. Saskatchewan's newest crop report shows many emerged crops are in good to excellent condition. Here's reporter Scott Bolton looking at the province's progress.
2: Spring wheat, durum, and lentils all have about 90 to 95% of acres rated good or excellent. Canola conditions are also strong, with 89% of crops rated good or excellent.

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1: From the Provincial News Desk, I'm Judy Peters. As water levels across the province rise due to an increase in precipitation, the Saskatchewan Water Security Agency is increasing outflow levels. Here's reporter Eric Haddam with more.
2: The Saskatchewan Water Security Agency is advising the public to stay clear of Gardiner Dam as spillway operations ramp up. Outflows from Lake Diefenbaker are set to increase to 700 cubic meters per second beginning June 7th due to heavy rainfall in Alberta and above normal mountain runoff forecasts. Sean Osborne

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1: The hits and the stars who make them.

You guys might not know this, but live touring music isn't necessarily on the greenest end of the spectrum. But a few years ago, we partnered up with the largest windmill producer in the world, I believe, Danish Vestas. And we built some movable batteries. It hadn't been done before, but we made these big container batteries and we charged them with wind power and used these batteries to power the lights and the stage and the sound of a whole outdoor festival. We did 6 concerts, 80,000 plus tickets. It was a groundbreaking thing we did. The batteries worked better than we thought they would. And someone should confirm this on my team before, but I'm going to say it loud anyway. We are entering back into a partnership with Vestas again. We're going to try and do it in a different, even more environmentally friendly way and try and scale it a little bit. So yeah, stay tuned. We're going to get there, ladies and gentlemen. On another note, this guy is doing his part by eliminating single-use plastic at his shows. It's Harry Styles with American Girls at number 11.

That's Ella Langley with Choosing Texas at number 7. Hey guys, it's Lucas Graham, your guest host this weekend, and this might be my favorite song because it's my new single. It's called Second Chance, and it's a song about striving to be a better version of yourself, allowing yourself that second chance. The drive and the instrumentation on Second Chance is an attempt